0: Nothing to call my own.
1: I hope some good looks.
0: Nothing to tie me down.
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0: 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All right. Ready?
1: Peach, that was fucking crazy. Can you show me how to do that?
0: Yeah. 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
1: Yeah, all right.
0: Stick your ass out.

0: 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We're gonna party.
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0: I don't know, I'm so sick of the old haunts.
1: Hey, it's a doorbell. Check it out.
0: Well, what?
1: It's like a telegram or something. Let's open it.
0: What's it say?

0: know who's got to be from. Don't you remember us last week at that club when we were freaking out all our new moves?
1: Yeah.
0: You know who was watching, right?
1: No.

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That's what music is for.

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Yeah. 40 was such a bang. All of my offs, they des. Please don't put me to the test. You trying to get back on the net. I'm trying to get back in the flesh. Yeah.

0: Snack Bar na RTP Antena 3. Toda a música é oferta da casa.
1: The most amazing feeling I feel. 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My greatest creation was you.

Baú do Coyote com Sharon Van Etten, 2014, quarto álbum, Are We There? Our Love, Your Love is Killing Me. Agora, Angelo D'Agostino, Goodbye Baby Blue.

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0: Don't Buzz My Auxiliar, Ron Basement. 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
1: They tried to take Detroit. Gil and Brian, they wouldn't have it. 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

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Stands this giant power station. 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

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See, Gil and Brian said no.

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1: Música com pés e cabeça.